0: Don't touch that dial. 93.5. Bringing the beat.
1: Enquanto isso, é importante que eu... 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No, but don't give me...
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1: 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My wife doesn't love you.
3: Tocarás a Schnauffer.